All right, we are back here on tonight's Musical Dose program. Thanks again for tuning in and hanging out. My name is Medicine, and I'll be with you until 9 o'clock, and we just wrapped up a third set of music with something from The Lots. We heard the track Preacher Man, took it off of their 2020 We Are The Lots EP, and if you want to hear more live music from The Lots, you can check out the archives of the Toddaphonic Todd Show from a few weeks back. These guys did a great live performance. I highly recommend you go check it out. And before The Lots, we had Motorbike. We heard the track Jungle Land off of their 2025 Kick It Over LP, and before that, it was Emergency Contact. And the track we heard was Epilogue off of their EP number 4 from back in 2019. And before that, it was the Death Valley Girls doing Link Ray's Fire and Brimstone. And that is a new single from the Death Valley Girls. And before that, it was Los Pepes. We heard the track Molly Coddle off of this year's Out of the Void LP. And just before that, it was Boston Babies, or Not From Boston At All. We heard the track Golden Ones off of their 2024 self-titled, and before that it was a brand new one from The Unknowns. We heard the track Thunder In My Head, took it off of an upcoming LP called Looking From The Outside, and before that it was Teo Wise with Non Importa. And we opened up that third set with a brand new one from Frankie and the Witchfingers. We heard Dead Silence off of their upcoming LP, which is called Trash Classic. And before we go ahead and get back into the music, I'd like to remind you, you can follow the Rock and Soul stream on Instagram, and you can do that by searching at WFMU Rock and Soul Radio. It's a cool way to keep up with all your favorite shows or any or all happenings right here on the Rock and Soul stream. So again, that's on Instagram, and search at WFMU Rock and Soul Radio. Give us a few likes and a few follows if you could. And with that said, I want to go ahead and get back into the music and get ready for Father Flott, who is taking over at the top of the hour. And we're going to kick off this final set with a new one from Gino and the Goons off of their upcoming LP, out soon on Slovenly. And you keep it tuned right here. 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

All right, we are back, wrapping up this fourth and final set of music here on tonight's Musical Dose program, and we just wrap things up with Les Lulis. We heard the track A La Trois. Took that off of a split between Les Lulis and Split System, brand new release from them. Before that, it was Strange Neighbors. We heard Influencer off of their 2025 People Pleasers, Pleasing People LP, and before that, it was Private Lives. We heard Feel Like Anything off of their latest Salt of the Earth. And before that, it was Tricky Woo. We heard 10 Tons off of their 1998 The Enemy Is Real LP. And before that, it was Liquids. We heard Zilch. Took it off of 2021's Life is Pain, Idiot. And before that, it was The Rockerati. We heard Big Dog. And I absolutely love every single that I've heard from The Rockerati. Keep those great songs coming, guys. Before that, it was The Prof Fuzz 63. We heard the Professor Fuzz 63 theme song off of their upcoming LP, My Heart's Still Beating But I'm Dead to You, which is due out on June 1st, but I hear pre-orders might be shipping a little sooner, so go ahead and get that pre-order in right now. Before that, it was Sweet Pete. We heard Primate off of his fantastic brand new LP, Three Ring, out now on Nudie Records, and we opened up that set with Gino and the Goons. We heard Dance of the Goons off of their upcoming LP, which is due out soon on Slovenly Records. And before we go ahead and make our final announcements, let me mention, I want you to stay tuned. We got Flat Spot coming up next right here on the Rock and Soul stream. And you'll want to keep it here all weekend long, starting tomorrow morning at 10 a.m. for the Crescent City Connection. And that show is hosted by Jason Isaac. It airs from 10 to 11 a.m. And then tomorrow night and every Saturday night from 6 to 7, it is our drop-in show. And that's where guest DJ drops in and spins an hour's worth of music for us. And this week, drop-in presents a Mother's Day trip down memory lane with the one and only Mom Wig. That's tomorrow, 6 to 7 p.m. Do not be late. And following the drop-in, you'll want to stay tuned from 7 to 9 p.m. for We're Out of Sight with Stu Rutherford. Don't miss these two great shows, and you should never miss the great Swingin' Sunday lineup either. That always kicks off on the Atlantic Tunnel with Ed, and Ed's great show airs from 2 to 4 p.m., and then the Swingin' Sunday evening portion always kicks off on Bubblegum OD with Becky. She's on from 7 to 8, then you got the Wig Out with Richard Wig blasting out the Blastables from 8 to 9 p.m., and then you could expect the unexpected as things always wrap up in the Funhouse with Harry Parmenter. He's on from 9 to 10. But as far as today goes, I do want to thank you all so much for listening. And thanks to those of you hung out over on the comments board. That is never required, but it is always appreciated. And we're going to have time for one more, as we always do. But first, I'll ask you to meet me right back here next week, 7 to 9 p.m. for another Musical Dose. And that is basically my time for tonight. Let's go ahead and close things out with the other half of that Split System, Les Lulis 7-inch split. And you stay tuned. We got Flat Spot coming up next right here on WFMU's Rock and Soul Radio. You guys have a great weekend, and I will see you right back here next week.

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1: Yeah!
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3: We ran out of new ideas somewhere around 1978. Since then, we've been repeating ourselves. Same songs, same movies, same clothes, even the same crimes. Like this Roby guy, no imagination. He's just part of the rhythm and the rhyme of all this repeating. This is 1996. Here comes the millennium. Jumping. Huh? This is supposed to be something new. Huh? But we can't look that in the face, can we? So what do? We grab a little something from 1 year in the 50s, a little of something else from another year, maybe late 60s. We think we're creating something new and different, but really all we're doing is just repeating the same old nothing. We're all copycats.

0: excels in high knowledge to scan of encyclopedia, keeping constant research of our reports and news media. Kids starve in Ethiopia, and we are getting greedier. The rich are getting richer, and the needy's getting needier.
1: Start again. Wait a minute now, man. Okay, take two.

0: some devilish shit at that. And they dunk it.
1: Meanwhile, back in the jungle, and meanwhile, back in the States.
0: Wild! Yeah, it is indeed wild! And my name is Flot, and you landed on my spot another Freaky Friday on the Rock and Soul stream. And as always, I am wetter than Tesla and jealous of Nazareth. And I'm broadcasting from beneath the underdog from my mother-in-law's nautical-themed guest bedroom somewhere in the Pensacola Grand Forks Hohokus metro area. And we're keeping it surreal on the wheels of steel, putting the funk in your trunk and cramming the soul down your pie hole with 14 sizzling watts of Jersey Strong Pirate Radio, bringing you music with fuzz and fangs and adenoidal tomfoolery for all the days that remain. Yeah. All right, so another Freaky Friday night. We're about to do it to it. All the usual tomfoolery and fun. 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Jump in and get in on the hot chat room action, all the writer's room Friday night fun with all the joshing and joking and ass grabbery that we like to do. So go in there and say hi, but if not, just enjoy while I pick them and play them. We will do Earwig of the Week. We'll talk about stuff coming up and other shows on the stream and the WFMU universe. And yeah, let's do it. Another Freaky Friday, lad.

0: on. You drink your warm head?
1: Yes.
0: Yeah, you're trying to do something. You're trying to tear some stuff up.
1: Is the bar, do it come?
0: No, that's why you got to get put it on the rock. You got to take some of that bite out of it.

0: 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You don't know what real danger looks like anymore.
1: You're just going to see some jerk off with a laptop full of fat beans, right?

0: How high are you?
1: High are you?
0: No, I said, how high are you?
2: Hi, how are you? This cop is so friendly, gay.
0: We're now going to ask you a few questions to determine your ability to drive. Why is a pizza box square when the pizza's a circle and all the little slices are tiny triangles?
1: Whoa.

0: a simple 12-bar version using more of kind of a funky approach that I'll do with chords.
1: I used to be a groupie. When I went to New York, it was just all these people, you know, and everybody's super nice to me, and I didn't realize that the whole scene was all you had to do was have a body, you know, and, like, go back to a motel and ball, and then the next day the person didn't even know your name or didn't care who you were, you know. And, like, I made the same mistake about 50 times, and then one day some friends of ours from England gave us some Blue Osley, and, like, we tripped, and I had on this really low-cut vest, you know, and this really risque outfit. And I looked in the mirror and I just said, wow, you fucking whore, what are you into?
2: Hey, how about a movie tonight, huh?
3: Wow, what's that aftershave you're wearing?
4: You high karate aftershave is so powerful, it drives women right out of their minds. 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High karate, the brisk splash-on aftershave that smooths and soothes and cools. 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
5: Different now. 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I've done a cursed thing.
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8: Ashman! I think it's a bunch of well-to-do white kids who come down here and when they let their hair down, they let it down too much.
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12: 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Yeah. 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We're doing it to it, and I hope you're hanging out and enjoying it. 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Use the Rock and Soul stream. And jump in on there on the Chatham box. Say hi. Take part of the Friday night joshing and riffing and ass grabbing that we love so much. And, so I'm here to tell you all about what a great stream we have. Oh, yes, and I have a great stream thanks to my prostate medication here. But let's see. Tomorrow, want to remind you, before I forget, because our good friend Bree the Beatnik is on drop-in tomorrow on the Rock and Soul stream. That is Saturday, May 9th, 6-7 p.m. Eastern. Bree the Beatnik presents an hour of her favorite indie bops. Throughout the years, from classics to newbies, there's something for everyone. So please be there tomorrow for Bree the Beatnik. And that's on the fantastic Saturday, which has become so perfectly well-sorted. One of the great days on the Rock and Soul stream. Start out with Mr. Jason Isaac with the Crescent City Connection, 10 to 11 p.m. Eastern with the New Orleans music. And then we pick it up with Scott from Boston. We'll take another hit, 4 to 5 p.m., and then we get the drop-in show, and then we get Stu Rutherford, as Scott calls him, and then the newest show, Combos Akimbo with Gail the Snail, and, what a show. I mean, that is your Saturday night, just absolute jukebox bliss show. Gail the Snail with Combos Akimbo, can't recommend it enough. She is the Saturday night closer, you know, paired with me as the Friday night closer, and that is your show. You gotta be there on Saturday night. All right? So, those are your radio marching orders from me. All right, so what about this stupid show here? We start out with Yeah, the Federal Pipers doing the Dylan thing, the subcutaneous blot spot blues. And then the loop that you hear now, Bring It On Down. I don't even remember who did it. I haven't looked it up. The Jets started us off with Yeah. The Clockworks, Bills and Pills, Smart Alec, Scooter Boys. Cyanide Tonight, Marbled Eye with Coated. Chalk Circle, The Slap. Pylon, Functionality, Joy Division, Transmission. Dance, dance, dance to the radio. Gang of Four, We Live As We Dream Alone. Human Switch and My Board. I'm a big fan of those guys. I always play them. I got their first stuff on, like, cassette. On, remember R-O-I-R, whatever that label? It was a cassette-only label. And, yeah, still have it. Who's Landing in My Hangar? Zolar X with Rich Girl. Eminem's Knock Knock Knock. UT with Sham Shack. At the Sham Shack. At the little old place where we get together. Y Pants Off the Hook, True Facts, and the Insaniacs Pinned Under a Jet. And then for Mr. Fusion, again, happy birthday, bro. Buzz McCox, Harmony in My Head, Teenage Head after that with Disgusting. Glories Locale, Le Catalogue. From Francetown, I think. The Shifts with Blues. Dion Luna Donna, Owe You Nothing! Nothing! Kim Felley after that. Toxic Rivers Overflow. And, yeah, all right, so set one down. We're going to set two. We'll do Earwig of the Week. So don't forget, pick the song that you want to hear again. Put it in the chat in my box. And at the end of the show, we will reveal last week's earwig. And on we roll on to the end of a freaky Friday night on Flat Spot. Glad to be here. Glad to have you here churning us out as we do it.

0: This pill, when swallowed, will bring painless death in about 20 seconds. Are there any questions?
1: How do I get them to take it?
2: Missed it by that much.

What do you know about getting up at 5 o'clock in the morning to fly to Paris, back at the Old Vic for drinks at 12, sweating the day through press interviews, television interviews, then getting back here at 10 to wrestle the problem of an homosexual nymphomaniac drug addict involved in the ritual murder of a well-known Scottish footballer? That's a full working day, lad. And don't

people's thoughts, their very remains and belongings. A gray cloth patch cut with four threads in the hollow wind of its stags. Ripples, felt, fades, and gray spots.

Chain Pull. Back Chain Puller.

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0: The final album of New Beatle material was Let It Be. The title itself suggests that perhaps the search for clues and hidden meaning should stop when all should just let it be. But due to the nature of the very album itself, it's very difficult. To begin with, it's the only Beatle LP framed in black. All four Beatles are on the cover, but only Paul's picture has a blood-red background. The others are white. The title song on the LP is appropriate as one of the final clues presented to us. The song sings about the heavenly Mother Mary who comes to me in times of trouble, even on that fateful November night in 1966.
1: I'm closing in on a decision.
2: Good.
1: I think the beige is the best interior. And I think with the dark brown, that's the best combination.
2: Most beautiful combination on the lot.
1: All right, so tell me again. Everything, tax, license, out the door, in my garage.
2: But I don't know where your garage is, but it's $44,420.
1: Wow.
2: All right.
1: It's a lot of money for a car, isn't it?
2: It's not a car, Mr. Howard, it's a Mercedes.

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1: Ooh, we're right out of time. I want to thank all our distinguished congressmen and their wives. And you too, Mrs. Melvin.

Welcome to the new WFMU Rock and Soul radio stream. I've got a lot of great music for you this hour. Enjoy the electric sounds of artificial intelligence.

Hey there, all you night owls tuned into the Rock and Soul stream on WFMU. This is the Bunny, spinning the platters that matter, and I'm here with your quick weather scoop. Tonight in NYC, we've got a sky full of clouds, so if you're stepping out, make it a smooth one. The mercury's sitting cool at 57 degrees, and the air's got a touch of moisture with humidity hanging around 60%. So, keep that jacket handy and maybe a slick tune to keep you company. Stay tuned, because I've got more rock and soul coming your way, right here on WFMU.

That was fun. We've just heard. Gonna send you back to Georgia. The animals. Previous to that. Get your baby. Mark and the escorts. And before that. Walking through the sleepy city. The mighty Avengers. Before that. Bedazzled by Peter Cook and Dudley Moore. And previous to that. When the night falls. The eyes. Turn another page by Powder. And before that. Rain on the roof. The Lovin' Spoonful. War of Distortion, Stereo. The Leaves. Did you know you can make a request at 516-654-4059? Call or text 516-654-4059. It's 57 degrees in New York. Now, back to the show.

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2: Hey, hey, hey. All you night owls tuned into the Rock and Soul stream. This is the Bunny Hoppin' at You Live on WFMU. Let's take a quick peek at the weather in the Big Apple tonight. We're floating through a cloud-covered evening with the mercury sitting cool at 57 degrees Fahrenheit. Humidity's hanging at 62%, giving the air just a bit of a hug. So whether you're out cruising or cozy at home, keep that dial locked right here for all the grooviest tracks to keep your night smooth and soulful. Stay tuned.

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we've just heard Love Bug Blues by Charles Bradley. Previous to that, I Got a Sure Thing by Ollie and the Nightingales. Previous to that, War or Hands of Time, The Master's Apprentices. Before that, Hip Hip Hooray by Snapshot, King of the Wheels, Bobby Fuller from the album The Best of the Bobby Fuller 4, Run and Hide. 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

Hi, I'm Marvin Gaye. You know, the free press swings pretty good with the team beat. That's a special page that covers the record beat, the what's happening beat, the I got a problem beat, the clothes beat, the whole team beat. 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

Good evening, night owls, and welcome to the hallowed halls of the airwaves. This is your ever faithful guide through the shimmering soundscapes of the night, Owl Sun, speaking softly into your ears from the heart of the city that never sleeps, New York City. Outside, the city is draped under a blanket of clouds. The temperature a cool 57.8 degrees Fahrenheit, with a humidity of 61%, giving the air a touch of a chill, and the city a mysterious shroud. Perfect weather, wouldn't you say, for a little late night dreaming with yours truly. Welcome to the Night Owl Show, where we trade the concrete jungle for a forest of stars, and the ceaseless city noise for the soothing symphony of the night. Tonight, as always, we'll spin tales and tunes to ignite your imaginations and serenade your dreams, reaching out to all you insomniacs, night shift workers, stargazers and dreamers. 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ITA Euro trademark symbol SA state of mind. This is Owl Sun, your companion through the twilight hours, signing in. 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

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Previous to that, Dr. Doom by the 13th Floor Elevators. 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And now the Zodiac.

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0: Lightman, it's a psych out. See the pleasure lovers who live it like it is, where it's at. Make the scene with the rebels, the hippies who think that flower power rules over everything and everybody. Psych out. Dick Clark presents the hallucinatory world of the flower children as they parade up and down the streets of San Francisco's Haight-Ashbury district. Psych Out was filmed entirely on location in hippie heaven. See the mind blowers in action. Watch the psychedelic dropouts as they psych out. Psych out. Psych out. You'll listen to the sound of green with the seeds in the strawberry alarm clock. Taste a moment of madness when you experience a psych out. With Susan Strasberg and Dean Stockwell in psychedelic color from American International. Psych out.
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That was Get Thy Bearings, Donovan. 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

We've just heard 10,000 words in a cardboard box by Twink. Now played and composed by the Pink Floyd.

If I don't buy Tasmanians. Come Bailin. Played and composed by the Pink Floyd. And now the Electric Prunes.

We've just heard Shadows, from the name of the game is Kill, a Paul and Todd production, fanfare film release, by the Electric Prunes. And now Eric Burdon and the Animals.

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The world is wide with many things within, but few so rare as he. 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Oh.

That was 1984 by the Holy Mackerel. And before that, Orange and Red Beams by Eric Burdon and the Animals. Presenting Buffalo Springfield.

Lady Friend by Bill Plummer and the Cosmic Brotherhood on the album Bill Plummer and the Cosmic Brotherhood. Previous to that, The Green Slime.

Charles Fox from the album A Fistful of Fuzz. Previous to that, Water by Graham Bond. And now Nirvana.

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0: build up to David Voorhees. Before that, take it as it comes by the doors. And now the crazy world of Arthur Brown.
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Now the Orange Bicycle.

We've just heard Vagrant Winter by Bob Seger and The Last Herd. Before that, Hyacinth Threads, The Orange Bicycle, and now the sonic vibrations of Tom Disheveled and Kid Bolton.

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Before that, the Challengers take a ride on the Jefferson airplane. 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Presenting Sid Barrett.

0: elephant.
1: That was Effervescing Elephant, Sid Barrett. 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And now the Moody Blues.

Robert Montgomery. Love. 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The Moody Blues. And now Elmer Gantry's Velvet Opera.

What's the point of leaving? Elmer Gantry's Velvet Opera on the album Elmer Gantry's Velvet Opera. And now Eric Burdon and the Animals.

That was The Penguin Breakdown by LJ Reynolds and The Chocolate Syrup from the album LJ Reynolds. Before that, Hotel Hell, Eric Burdon and the Animals, now The Velvet Underground and Nico.

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0: never underestimate the power of a woman, particularly when that woman is Jane Fonda as Barbarella. Paramount Pictures and Dino De Laurentiis present Jane Fonda as Barbarella, directed by Roger Vadim. 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

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Odyssey. The Smoke. Now played and composed by the Pink Floyd.

0: The birds are coming.
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Ever since you told me that you loved me, I'm a nut, by Tiny Tim. Before that. Main theme. Played and composed by the Pink Floyd. Presenting Melvin Jackson.

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0: Now, do you know what 4-H is all about?
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0: Now, do you know what 4-H is all about?
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0: If you don't know what 4-H is all about, you better ask someone who does know. 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There are over 5 million kids in the 4-H today. Kids in big cities and small towns. Kids who live on farms and kids who have never seen a farm. Ask one of them what 4-H is all about. They'll tell you.

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Thus the Alan Lauber Orchestra.

The Sound Apothecary Dream by The Sound Sandwich. Before that, Jellaba, The Hooded One by the Alan Lauber Orchestra. 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

We've just heard. Come in the morning. Moby Grape. And before that, Lady Godiva's operation. The Velvet Underground. Thus the mothers of invention.

That was Grand Prix by Johnny Pearson. Before that, Electric Aunt Jemima, the Mothers of Invention, presenting the Moody Blues.

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Thus the Jimi Hendrix Experience.

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The Jimi Hendrix Experience. Presenting the crazy world of Arthur Brown.

0: Do you know what 4-H is all about?
1: No, I don't believe I do.
0: Do you know what 4-H is all about?
2: No, I sure don't.
0: If you don't know what 4-H is all about, you better ask someone who does know. That shouldn't be hard. There are over 5 million kids in the 4-H today. Kids in big cities and small towns. Kids who live on farms and kids who have never seen a farm. Ask one of them what 4-H is all about. They'll tell you.

0: woman on here that she was, and she wanted to leave the number and name was calling. You want to do that? It's recording. It's when you hear this noise, you know, this beep, that she gives the end of the information.
1: Oh, I see. So, you want
0: the operator?
1: Hello.
0: To the operator, because I was having trouble getting it.
1: The operator, yes? Hello?
0: One moment.
1: Operator?
0: It's the recording of...
1: I mean, they asked me the message for recording.
0: Yes.
2: You left the message?
0: No, I didn't. I want to find out if my party wanted to do that.
1: Well, can he call back as soon as he,
0: Well, it doesn't, you know, it's a recording, you know, you're just giving the information, I guess.
2: You
0: I don't know.
2: The information.
1: Okay, well, would you tell him, we'd like him to call back today.
0: Alrighty.
1: Okay.
0: Okay.
1: Operator, could you get them back for me?
0: I didn't understand, you mean when I heard that beep, I had to give me the information?
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that was The American Way of Love, Part I, Metaphor for an Older Man, Part 2, California Good Time Music, Part 3, Love is All, The United States of America, and now Ill Wind.

We've just heard Ode to the Dip by Velvet Fog on the album Telstar 69, backed with Ode to the Dip. 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

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And now the Velvet Underground.

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I take a walk in. I'd rather hours with Mad Mary Williams. Search never.

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1: Stretch Levi's fit right,
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Now GF Fitzgerald.

That was Ashes of an Empire, The End by G.F. 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And now the Moody Blues.

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That was "Why Are We Sleeping?" by The Soft Machine, and now played and composed by the Pink Floyd.

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Tasmanians. Cumbalin by played and composed by the Pink Floyd. 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
1: That was These Things Too by Pearls Before Swine. 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

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This has been the Night Owl Show with your host, Owl Sun. We now coast to the new sunrise.

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I've got a lot of great music for you this hour. 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
1: All right, all Unite Owls and music lovers out there in the big city, this is the Bunny Hoppin' at you live from the Rock and Soul stream on WFMU. As you cruise through this fine night, let me paint the picture outside your windows. We've got a cloudy sky hanging over us with the mercury sitting pretty at 55 degrees. Humidity's clinging at 74%, making it feel just a touch muggy as you step out. So keep it cool, stay tuned, and let the good times roll with some rock and soul, baby.

That was fun. Greener Days, Mono 45, by the Gants. And previous to that, Goodbye Baby Bunting, Nirvana. And previous to that, Animal Farm, Mono. The Kinks. 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Do I Figure, In Your Life by the Honey Bus. Here We Are Again, Mono. The Bo Brummels. Previous to that, Wait and See, Mono LP. The Birds. 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It's 55 degrees in New York. 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

Hello, my name is Isabel, and I'm 5 years old, and I want to tell you, always wear fancy clothes.

Alright, all you night owls out there tuned into the Rock and Soul stream, this is the bunny spinning the platters that matter. Let's take a quick peek at what's happening outside in the big city. We've got clouds overhead, keeping the moon company tonight with a cool 55 degrees waving through the streets of NYC. A bit of a damp feel too, with humidity hanging at 75%. So, whether you're cruising down the avenue or just chilling at your pad, keep it locked right here on WFMU's Rock and Soul stream. Now, let's roll back into some sweet tunes to keep our spirits high no matter the weather. Stay groovy,

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Good Day Sunshine, Stereo, by Claudine Longjet. Before that, Another Time, Mono Single Mix, by Sagittarius. Gilbert Green by Jerry Marsden. Something Is Wrong, Mono, by Gary Lewis and the Playboys. And before that, The Better Side, The Freedom. Did you know you can make a request at 516-654-4059? 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It's 55 degrees in New York.

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1: 2010 by Colors of Love. Before that, Neon Rainbow by The Box Tops. And before that, Kitty, Mono, Cat Stevens. And before that, I Haven't Got the Nerve, Mono Mix from Tape. The Left Bank, Nobody Wants You Now, UK 45, by Brinkos. And previous to that, The Boy from New York City. 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It's 55 degrees in New York.

Welcome to the new WFMU Rock and Soul radio stream. I've got a lot of great music for you this hour. Enjoy the electric sounds of artificial intelligence.

0: great new sound from the music machine. Talking to us by phone, the leader of the group, Sean Bonnewell. Welcome, Sean.
1: Thank you very much, Harry.
0: Sean, I know you wrote your last big hit, Talk Talk. There's an interesting story to that one, right?
1: Yeah, I wrote the song in a closet at a party.
0: Really?
1: 2 years ago. And a very good friend of mine did something socially that was really, if you understood, it was not socially unacceptable, but on the surface, it looked very bad. And he was, being persecuted a little bit for it, and he wasn't the kind of person that was necessarily weak. I could just see that, everybody at one time or another has been socially misunderstood, and it just inspired me, and there was so much noise in the party that I went in the closet and wrote the song. And, of course, I had no idea at all that this song was going to do what it did. In fact, at the time, I knew that by the chord structure that it was a little early for it, and by then I hadn't had the machine anyway. I hadn't found my musicians. I was still writing and looking for them.
0: Mm-hmm.
1: And so the way it worked out, I'm just fantastically happy about it.
0: People dig this new one just as much as Talk Talk. John, how does it feel to see your record rising steadily up those charts, huh?
1: Well, I don't know. You see, my problem is that I'm not only a participating artist in the group, but that I wrote the song too.
0: Mm-hmm.
1: But I can best describe it, I think, by telling you that it's the closest thing to having a baby, I think, that there is. I mean, if a man ever came closer to the actual feeling of watching a child grow up and mature and turn into something, I think it would have to be his what he created, what came out of himself. It's a frightening feeling, a great feeling, a misunderstood one. That's I don't know. I maybe have made myself too clear, but that's the best way I can explain it.
0: Sean, you did a very good job explaining it, too. And congratulations. And thanks for being with us on the In Sound today. Sean Bonnewell of the...

Alright, all you night owls out there tuned into the Rock and Soul stream, this is the bunny spinning the platters that matter. Let's take a quick peek at what's happening outside in the big city. We've got clouds overhead, keeping the moon company tonight with a cool 55 degrees waving through the streets of NYC. A bit of a damp feel too, with humidity hanging at 75%. So, whether you're cruising down the avenue or just chilling at your pad, keep it locked right here on WFMU's Rock and Soul stream. Now, let's roll back into some sweet tunes to keep our spirits high no matter the weather. Stay groovy.

hot. Hope you're enjoying the Rock and Soul Bunny Show. 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And before that, Who Do You Love by The Preachers. Previous to that, Fannie Mae by Buster Brown. 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

Hey, hey, hey, good morning groovy people. This is the Bunny Hoppin' at Yat on the Rock and Soul stream, WFMU. Hope you're ready to rock your socks off, but before we spin those records, let's talk sky vibes. Right now, in the heart of NYC, we're looking at a blanket of clouds covering our cityscape. The thermometer is ticking at a cool 55 degrees Fahrenheit and the air's got a touch of moisture with humidity sitting pretty at 75%. So, maybe grab that light jacket as you head out, but don't let the gray sky dull your sparkle. Keep it locked right here for all the hits that make your heart beat and your soul groove.

Hi, I'm Marvin Gaye. You know, the free press swings pretty good with the team beat. That's a special page that covers the record beat, the what's happening beat, the I got a problem beat, the clothes beat, the whole team beat. Now catch team beat every Friday in the Detroit Free Press.

We've just heard El Monstruo, Los Chains. Previous to that, Ain't That Lovin' You Baby, The Human Beings. Before that, Hyacinth Threads, The Orange Bicycle, Vagrant Winter, Bob Seger and The Last Herd. And previous to that, Wendy, The Beach Boys on the album Best of the Beach Boys, Volume 1. Can't You See? Count and The Colony. 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More music now.

That was fun. We've just heard. Just can't wait. Full treatment on the album Where the Action Is. Los Angeles Nuggets 1965-1968. Previous to that, We'll Build Our Own Kind of Love, Great Lakes. And previous to that, Monkey Man by Baby Huey and the Babysitters. Previous to that, Springtime by Les Auteuils. Previous to that, Where Do We Go From Here by Charles Bradley. Previous to that, Pretty Little Girl by Gene Chandler from the album Pretty Little Girl. 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

Welcome to the new WFMU Rock and Soul Radio stream. I've got a lot of great music for you this hour. Enjoy the electric sounds of artificial intelligence.

Hey, hey, hey, good morning groovy people. This is the Bunny Hoppin' at Yat on the Rock and Soul stream, WFMU. Hope you're ready to rock your socks off, but before we spin those records, let's talk sky vibes. Right now, in the heart of NYC, we're looking at a blanket of clouds covering our cityscape. The thermometer is ticking at a cool 55 degrees Fahrenheit and the air's got a touch of moisture with humidity sitting pretty at 75%. So, maybe grab that light jacket as you head out, but don't let the gray sky dull your sparkle. Keep it locked right here for all the hits that make your heart beat and your soul groove.

Hi. Hope you're enjoying the Rock and Soul Bunny Show. You've just heard Too Many People by The Leaves. And previous to that, Show Me, Mono 45. Del Shannon. That's What I Say by 3 from 3. Dog. The GT. Hog. I'm a Hog for You Baby, by The Groovies. Everybody's Going to Roll Erland by The Twilighters. Play the Music Tornadoes by Tsu Tornadoes from the album Play the Music Tornadoes. 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It's 56 degrees in New York.

Hey there, groovy listeners. This is the Bunny hopping at you on the WFMU Rock and Soul stream, bringing you the beats and the bites right here in NYC. Let's peek outside, shall we? We're waking up to a cloudy sky this morning with the mercury sitting cool at 56 degrees Fahrenheit. It's a bit damp too, with humidity hanging around 73%. So grab that cup Ojo, keep your umbrella handy, and stay tuned as we spin the platters that matter. Keep it locked right here for more music and updates throughout the day. Now, let's get back to rockin' and soul shakin' on WFMU.

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That was fun. In reverse order. I'm learning. Mad Lads on the album in action. Previous to that. What's it? The Four Packs. Previous to that. Nightmare by the Marauders. And previous to that. Turn On. The Rationals. Previous to that. The Sound Apothecary Dream. The Sound Sandwich. My Jenny Wears a Mini by Cast of Thousands. Previous to that. 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It's 56 degrees in New York. More music now.

Hi. Hope you're enjoying the Rock and Soul Bunny Show. We've just heard But Now I Find by the Brogues. And previous to that, That Boy of Mine by Laurie Burton. And before that, I Want My Baby, The King Bees. Previous to that, Smell of Incense by Southwest FOB. Answer Me, Sharon Jones and the Dap Kings. 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It's 56 degrees in New York. 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

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So thick it stands up to a straw. Great Shakes.

Welcome to the new WFMU Rock and Soul radio stream. I've got a lot of great music for you this hour. Enjoy the electric sounds of artificial intelligence.

Hey there, groovy listeners. You're tuned into the Rock and Soul stream on WFMU, and this is the Bunny hopping into your morning with the latest scoop on the weather scene here in the Big Apple. We've got a bit of a drizzle painting our cityscape today, with the mercury sitting cool at 57°F. Humidity's hanging at 73%, making it a misty, mystic morning to kickstart your day. So keep that umbrella handy and let the gentle drip set the rhythm as we spin the hottest tracks. Stay tuned, because we're just getting warmed up.

That was fun. Slippin' and slidin'. The Five Americans. Close That Door by Tiger Men. And previous to that, I Lost You Today by the Chevrons 5. Previous to that, Who Will It Be by the Ascots. And previous to that, I Ain't Particular by Johnny Taylor. Before that, Way Down by the Weejuns. And previous to that, He's So Fine. The Chiffons. Red Eye Glasses by the Corals. Before that, I'm Tempted by the Quests. Previous to that, Telstar 69. Velvet Fog from the album Telstar 69, back with Ode to the Dip. Weird by the Wee4. Did you know you can make a request at 516-654-4059? 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

out of the rut and back in the groove. That's what happens when you make it Pepsi-Cola. Thirst is out, because Pepsi cools it fast. Taste is in, right on target. Hey, everybody, always ask for Pepsi-Cola. You're in the Pepsi generation. Yeah,

Good morning, groovy listeners. You're tuned into the one and only WFMU Rock and Soul stream with me, the Bunny, spinning the platters that matter. Now, let's hop on over to the weather window. Waking up in NYC today, we've got a little drizzle making the streets glisten, with the mercury sitting cool at 57 degrees. Humidity's hanging at 73%, so it's a bit moist out there, perfect for those soulful reflections or a dreamy walk with your favorite tunes. Keep your umbrella at your side and let the rhythm of the rain sync with the beat of the music. Stay tuned, because I've got a lineup that'll turn this gray morning into a burst of musical color. Keep it locked right here on the Rock and Soul stream.

hot. Hope you're enjoying the Rock and Soul Bunny Show. Through the Storm. Charles Bradley. Before that, Can't Believe You Love Me by Ambassadors from the album Arctic Records and The Rise of Philly Soul, Box. And before that, The Wawatusi. The Orlans. Previous to that, Son-in-Law by The Blossoms. And previous to that, Bedazzled. Peter Cook and Dudley Moore, request lines are open at 516-654-4059. Call or text, 516-654-4059. It's 57 degrees in New York. More music now.

That was fun. We've just heard. You set the scene. Love from the album Where the Action Is. Los Angeles Nuggets 1965 to 1968. And previous to that, The Train to Disaster by The Voice. Previous to that, Be With You by The Leaves. Previous to that, We Love You by The Rolling Stones from the album The Rolling Stones, Now. 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It's 57 degrees in New York.

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I've got a lot of great music for you this hour. Enjoy the electric sounds of artificial intelligence.

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This is the Bunny Hoppin' at You Live on WFMU Rock and Soul Stream. Let's peek out of our musical burrow to check what's shaken with the weather in the Big Apple. We've got some clouds overhead, making it a cool and somewhat damp morning in our city. The mercury is sitting at a mild 58 degrees with the humidity hanging at 72%, so you might want to grab a light jacket as you head out into the city beat. Keep it locked right here for all the best tunes and updates. Now, let's hop back into the music, shall we? Keep it smooth, NYC.

This is the highlight of the day.

That was fun. We've just heard Joey Baby, Anita and the So-and-Sos, Your Heart Belongs to Me by the Supremes, and before that, Teenage Rebellion, Glass Family, I Want That Boy, Sadina, and previous to that, Devil in His Heart, The Donuts, and previous to that, What a Nice Way to Turn 17 by the Crystals. Previous to that, My Baby Won't Come Back, Martha Reeves and the Vandellas. Did you know you can make a request at 516-654-4059? 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

Hey there, groovy listeners, this is the Bunny hopping at you on the WFMU Rock and Soul stream. Let me give you the lowdown on what's happening outside your window in the Big Apple this fine morning. We've got clouds rolling across the sky, keeping it cool and mellow with the temperature sitting at 59°F. Humidity's hanging at a comfortable 70%, just enough to keep things a little dewy. So whether you're stepping out in your go-go boots or your suit and tie, you might want to grab that light jacket on your way out. Keep it locked right here for all the hits and more. You're tuned into the Rock and Soul stream, making your day a little brighter, no matter the weather.

it hot? Ain't it hot? Babe! And now, ladies and gentlemen, the star of our show, the super soul sister with the magnetic je ne sais quoi, Miss Sharon Jones!

You've just heard Introduction by Sharon Jones and the Dap Kings. And before that, I Need You, Impressions on the album The Impressions. And previous to that, Look in My Eyes by the Chantels. And before that, Are You Satisfied by the Bobettes. Painter Man by The Creation. And previous to that, If I Don't by Tasman Ians. And before that, When You Move You Lose, Rufus and Carla. Did you know you can make a request at 516-654-4059? 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It's 59 degrees in New York.

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1: Hi. Hope you're enjoying the Rock and Soul Bunny Show. Tell him. The Exciters. And previous to that. Stop Your Sobbing. The Kinks on the album Kinks. Before that. Feeling by Johnny Kidd and the Pirates. Believe Me My Angel. The Veneers. OPOO Padu, Parts 1 and 2. Johnny O'Keefe, request lines are open at 516-654-4059. 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It's 59 degrees in New York. Now, back to the show.

Yeah, that's what I'm talking about. Yeah, you're right. So funky. From Bernard Purdy and Friends. Starting us off on the Crescent City Connection this morning. And one of Bernard Purdy's friends on that track, on vocals and keyboards, Ivan Neville of Dumpster Funk fame. Yeah, Bernard Purdy with a Crescent City Connection coming hot out of the gate. Getting the show started here on Saturday morning. I am Jason Isaac, pleased to be back in the saddle. After a trip down to New Orleans and then last Saturday off, I got to say thanks right now to my friend and neighbor, Matt Fiveash, who filled in so ably last week with a great show. Thank you, Matt. Check that out in the archives if you missed it. But now I'm here. I needed damn near a full week to recover from Jazz Fest. It was such a good time. Burning the candle at both ends, out in the sun all day, and then, you know, at least a couple times out in the clubs all night, chasing after that funky music. And I tell you what, I think the trip aged me by a couple of years, and yet somehow I feel young and refreshed and ready to go here on the big show. Up next, I want to give you a singer who stole the show for me on one of those Jazz Fest days, the great Dwayne Dupsy and his band, the Zydeco Hellraisers. He tore it up on the Gentilly stage and then jumped down into the audience and tore it up down there too. Anyway, we're going to hear one from his 2024 album, Now Is the Time. It's a song called Dancing in the Streets. No, not that one. But you'll hear it. Coming up next here on the Crescent City Connection on the Rock and Soul stream from WFMU.

0: A rare slice of funk for you there on the Crescent City Connection from Harold Batiste and Melvin Lasty. Two great New Orleans musicians and writers and producers. They were also business partners. They co-founded the AFO record label, All For One Records. And in 1976, they cut an album together under the name Hal Mel. Hal, Harold Batiste. Mel, Melvin Lasty. The album was called Alone Together. We heard a tune called Ignite. As I said, originally released in 1976, out of print for many years, and then issued again in 2025 by the Tipitina's Record Club. Art Neville before that, Bellamy from his Specialty Sessions in the late 50s. We heard Wardell Kazare with One for the Kids. In case anybody wandered in here looking for Double Dip Recess over on the Sheena's Jungle Room stream. We heard Jack and Jill from 2009, the album by Wardell Kazare, Music for Children, ages 3 to 103. The St. Agnes Sessions. And Dwayne Dupsy and the Zydeco Hellraisers before that, Dancing in the Streets from the album Now's the Time out of 2024. And now's the time, by the way, to plan out your weekend listening here on the Rock and Soul Stream and in the broader WFMU universe. Of course, our expanded Saturday lineup on the Rock and Soul Stream continues at 4 p.m. today with Scott from Boston and Take Another Hit, followed by the drop-in show featuring this week Something for the Indie Kids with Bree the Beatnik. An hour of her favorite indie bops throughout the years, from classics to newbies. There's something for everyone. After drop-in, it's What's Happening with Stu Rutherford from 7 to 9, and then Combos Akimbo with Snail from 9 to 11. And by the way, tomorrow night on the Mothership, Susie Hot Rod welcomes a band from New Orleans, punk band called Twisted Teens. They played a sold-out show at Baby's All Right last night, but if you missed that, catch their WFMU debut tomorrow night at 8 on Rock and Roller Derby with Susie Hot Rod, and then stick around after that, because I'll be filling in for Jonathan Herwig from 10 to midnight. But let's circle back to the here and now and concentrate on what we're doing here on the Crescent City Connection, which is playing great records from New Orleans. I got one up next from Herb Hardesty with Walter Papoose Nelson on the vocals out of 1962. Why Did We Have to Part? On Federal Records. Up next on the Crescent City Connection.
1: I love

Rock and Soul Radio and the Crescent City Connection from WFMU, and we just heard Joe Barry, the great swamp pop singer out of Cut Off, Louisiana, in Lafourche Parish. Heartbroken Love. That was actually the second time Joe Barry recorded that one. The first one was on Gin Records, 1959. That one that we just heard from a little later on the Crazy Cajun label. Eddie Bowe before that, It Must Be Love, 1961 on Rick Records. I love the string instruments being plucked on that one. What a great arrangement. Benny Spellman with a smash hit, Fortune Teller, from 1962 on Minute Records, from the pen of Naomi Neville, a.k.a. Alan Toussaint. We heard Earl Williams, Oh Baby Please, on Arcadia Records out of 1958. And back at the top of the set, Herb Hardesty with Walter Papoose Nelson, Why Did We Have to Part, from 1962. Hey, I was talking before about some of the great stuff coming up on WFMU and the Rock and Soul stream this weekend. I neglected to mention a couple of friends of the Crescent City Connection who will be appearing on the mothership, for example, today. Filling in for Rex and Fool's Paradise from 1 to 3, our good friend Matt Clark dropping in on WFMU. And then tomorrow evening, our old pal Gaylord Fields is going to be sitting in for Why Do We Only Listen to Dead People, WFMU's classical music show. So I'm very, very curious to hear what Gaylord is cooking up. And then, of course, Susie Hot Rod will be on after him, featuring the Twisted Teens out of New Orleans. And then me at 10 o'clock tomorrow night, filling in for Blurred and Obscured with Jonathan Herwig. So lots of great stuff this weekend on WFMU. And up next here on the Crescent City Connection, I want to feature an artist that I heard for the first time down at Jazz Fest. A great, kind of amazing, really, blues guitarist out of Baton Rouge, Louisiana, named Jonathan Boogie Long. He absolutely blew my mind in the blues tent, so I'd like to play one from his new record. Courage in the Chaos is the name of the album. We're going to hear a funky one called Baby I'm Through. Jonathan Boogie Long coming at you on the Crescent City Connection.

That was the singer known as Diamond Joe wrapping up a set here on the Crescent City Connection. Gossip, Gossip, out of 1967 on Sansu Records. That one was produced by Alan Toussaint and Marshall Seahorn. Before that, the great Sidney Bechet, the legend, doing Love for Sale from 1947. We heard our soul queen, Irma Thomas, doing a cover of J.J. Cale, Crying Eyes, from the album Love is the Foundation, released on vinyl only in 2020 on Nouvelle Records. By the way, I heard Irma at Jazz Fest, 85 years old, still bringing down the house. So great. We heard Donnie Jacobs on the Maison de Soul label, which was based in Ville Platte, Louisiana, and run by Floyd Saleu. We heard a tune called Finance Man out of 1976. And Jonathan Boogie Long, Baby I'm Through, from the new album Courage in the Chaos. And friends, with the end of the hour starting to approach, I'm fixing to get out of here, but I want to circle back to Jazz Fest one more time before I do. Not the festival itself, actually, but a little bit of Lanyap. I stuck around for an extra day because there's something very special happening in New Orleans on Monday nights. A great scene at a joint called the Saturn Bar in the 9th Ward on St. Claude Avenue. For the last few years, every Monday night, an amazing piano player named B.C. Coogan has been doing a solo set, and it is just a spectacular scene and vibe in that place when he is playing. He flies all over the piano, great song selections, amazing playing, amazing singing, just spellbinding. And I actually caught some of this just on my cell phone. It sounds pretty good, I think. We're going to hear B.C. Coogan on the piano and vocals doing a medley, High Heel Sneakers, into Eddie Bo's song Every Dog's Got Its Day. And you're going to hear why, if you're in New Orleans, you better stick around for Monday night and head to the Saturn Bar for B.C. Coogan on the piano. So that's going to wrap it up here on the Crescent City Connection. I'll catch some of you tomorrow night on the Mothership. I'll be there at 10 o'clock filling in for Jonathan Herwig. Everybody else, back here next Saturday morning, 10 a.m. for another Crescent City Connection on the Rock and Soul Stream from WFMU.

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Welcome to the new WFMU Rock and Soul radio stream. I've got a lot of great music for you this hour. 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

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You're tuned into the Rock and Soul Stream with your host, The Bunny, spinning the platters that matter right here on WFMU. Let's hop into today's weather in the Big Apple. We've got a cloud cover making the scene today, with the mercury sitting cool at 63 degrees and matching up with a humidity of 63%. How about that for a swing in symmetry? So, keep your umbrellas at hand just in case those clouds decide to cry, and let's keep the tunes rolling. Stay tuned, stay groovy, and let the bunny keep your morning hopping right here on WFMU. Now, back to the music that makes your soul feel just right. Music.

In reverse order. Holiday Maker. Kaleidoscope from the album Tangerine Dream. Before that. You're a Hard Guy to Please. The Contessas. Let Me Go the Right Way by the Supremes. And previous to that. Can't Get You Out of My Heart. The Rustics. Previous to that. Shaggy Dog by the Stingrays. Soldier Boy by the Shirelles. Previous to that. No One Ever Tells You by the Crystals. And before that. A Different Story. The Leaves. You can make a request at 516-654-4059. 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Now, back to the music.

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You're tuned into the one and only Rock and Soul stream on WFMU with your host, The Bunny. Now, let's hop into the weather forecast here in the big, bustling city of NYC. This fine morning, we've got clouds hanging over us with a cool temperature of 63 degrees and matching humidity at 63%. So, if you're stepping out, maybe grab that light jacket just in case. Keep it locked right here for all the hits and more weather updates. Let's roll back into the tunes.

Hi, I'm Marvin Gaye. You know, the free press swings pretty good with the team beat. That's a special page that covers the record beat, the what's happening beat, the I got a problem beat, the clothes beat, the whole team beat. Now catch team beat every Friday in the Detroit Free Press, 'cause baby, that's where all the

That was fun. I Can't Escape From You. Richie Adams on the album I Can't Escape From You. And before that, Vibration by Celebrated Renaissance Band. And previous to that, Come On Let Me Try. Linda and the Del Rios. 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It's 63 degrees in New York. Now, back to the show.

0: Hope you're enjoying the Rock and Soul Bunny Show. You Should Have Told Me by The Angels. And before that, The Duchess of Earl by Bobby Smith and The Dream Girls. Tell Me, Have You Ever Seen Me Small Faces? And before that, Sellouts by The Ronettes. Before that, Let No One Come Between Us, Lori Burton. And before that, Nobody But You, Charles Bradley. 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
2: Hey there, groovy listeners. This is the Bunny hopping at you on the WFMU Rock and Soul stream. Let's take a quick peek at what's shaking outside in the Big Apple this fine afternoon. We've got rain tapping on the rooftops, so keep those umbrellas handy. The temperature is a cool 63 degrees with a humidity hanging at 65%. Not exactly a day for a walk in the park, but perfect weather for tuning in and turning up those rock and soul hits we all love. Keep it locked right here, and I'll keep the tune spinning just for you.

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0: the
1: just
0: day.
1: Heard. You Ain't No Good by Modern Soul Trio from the album For Millionaires Only 4. Before that, Pluto's Lament, The Olympians, Cold Sweat, The Mighty Imperials, and before that, Whatever It Takes by the James Hunter 6. 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

0: Hey there, groovy listeners. This is the bunny hopping through your radio waves on WFMU Rock and Soul Stream. Looking out the window here in the Big Apple, it's a cloudy scene this fine afternoon with the mercury hitting a cool 63 degrees. Humidity's hanging at 65%, so it's a bit moist out there, but nothing a little rock and soul can't handle. Keep it locked right here for all the tunes that make your heart beat and your feet move. Stay cool, cats.
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0: This is the highlight of the day.
1: That was fun. Pretty Please. Triplet Twins. And before that, Who Could Ever Doubt My Love by Diana Ross and the Supremes. Keep the Ball Rolling. Jay and the Techniques on the album Jay-Z previous to that. I Ain't Particular by Johnny Taylor. And previous to that, Tear Stained Face. Don Barner from the album 101 Northern Soul Anthems Disc 4T previous to that. Your Old Lady. The Isley Brothers. Down to It. The Sugarman 3. 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Now, back to the show.

of the rut and back in the groove. That's what happens when you make it Pepsi-Cola. 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Hey, everybody, always ask for Pepsi-Cola. 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Yeah,

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1: Hi. Hope you're enjoying the Rock and Soul Bunny Show. We've just heard I Really Love You by Bob and Gene. Previous to that, I Don't Blame You at All, Smokey Robinson and the Miracles. 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Fred Hughes. And We Danced. 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It's 65 degrees in New York. 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

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Lots of soul music for you this hour. Enjoy the electric sounds of artificial intelligence.

Hey there, groovy listeners. This is the Bunny hopping at you on the WFMU Rock and Soul stream. Let's take a quick peek at what's shaking outside in the Big Apple. We've got a blanket of clouds overhead with the mercury sitting pretty at 64 degrees. Humidity's hanging out at 64%, too, how about that for a funky coincidence? So, whether you're out and about or just kicking it at home, keep it tuned right here for all the best tunes and times. Now, let's roll back into the music that keeps your soul dancing.

We've just heard I Got Eyes, the James Hunter 6. And before that, Cut That Line by Sharon Jones and the Dap Kings. And previous to that, Heartbreaker, H.B. Barnum on the album Search In For My Soul, Heartbreaker. Before that, One More Heartache by Marvin Gaye. Walk On With the Duke by Gene Chandler. Nothing's Too Good For My Baby by Stevie Wonder. Ain't Gonna Give It Up by Charles Bradley. 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

0: Alright, groovy listeners, you're tuned into the Rock and Soul stream on WFMU with me, the Bunny, spinning the platters that matter. Let's hop right into the weather for our fabulous listeners in the Big Apple. It's a cloudy day out there in NYC with the mercury sitting at a cool 64 degrees Fahrenheit. Humidity's hanging at 68%, giving the air a bit of a hug. So, whether you're hitting the streets or just chillin' to the tunes, keep a light jacket handy and stay smooth. Keep it locked right here for all the best beats and updates. Now, back to the music that makes your soul bounce.
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Hope you're enjoying the Rock and Soul Bunny Show. Fool for You. The Impressions. Previous to that, Circles by Le Flew Hors de Lis on the album Jimmy's Back Pages. The Early Years Instant Request by Paul L. More Funky Stuff by Kool and the Gang. And previous to that, Can't Believe You Love Me by Ambassadors from the album Arctic Records and The Rise of Philly Soul, Box. When You Move You Lose. Rufus and Carla. Before that, Can't Help Lovin' Dat Man I Love and from the album Can't Help Loving Dat Man. 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
1: day. That was fun. I'm Running a Losing Race by Tyrone Davis from the album I'm Running a Losing Race. Before that, There He Goes. Royalettes from the album Come to Me, There He Goes. And previous to that, Funky Broadway by Wilson Pickett. Before that, I Can't Stand It. The Chambers Brothers. And previous to that, I Don't Want to Lose You by Bellboy from the album The Essential Northern Soul Story Team. 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

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I've got a lot of great music for you this hour. 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

Raspberry, back again with a new hit, I Want to Be With You, in their new album, Fresh Raspberries. 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

Alright, groovy listeners, you're tuned into the Rock and Soul stream on WFMU with the Bunny, spinning the platters that matter. Let's take a quick peek at what's happening outside. We've got ourselves a hazy vibe over NYC this fine afternoon, the temperature is sitting cool at 62°F, and the humidity? It's hugging us at 75%. So, whether you're stepping out or just kicking back, keep it locked right here for all the best tunes and times. Keep rockin' and stay soulful, my friends.

That was fun. In reverse order. East Side Sound. Last heard. And previous to that. My Dream by the Charmettes. They're Gonna Get You by Count 5 from the album Psychotic Reaction. Previous to that. Love. Wellington Arrangement. Previous to that. Buzzs. Jimmy Gordon. Before that. He's a Rebel by the Crystals. And before that. Love Minus Zero. The Leaves. Did you know you can make a request at 516-654-4059? 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It's 62 degrees in New York. More music now.

Welcome to the new WFMU Rock and Soul radio stream. I've got a lot of great music for you this hour. Enjoy the electric sounds of artificial intelligence.

Hey, groovy cats and cool kittens, this is the bunny hopping at you from the Rock and Soul stream on WFMU. Now, let's take a quick peek outside, shall we? We've got ourselves a rainy afternoon here in the Big Apple, with the thermometer showing a cool 62 degrees. Humidity's hanging high at 77%, making it a perfect day to stay inside with some hot tunes and cool vibes. Keep it locked right here and let the music keep your spirits high while the city drips dry. 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

That was fun. We've just heard My Dream, The Charmettes, Busts, Jimmy Gordon, He's a Rebel, The Crystals, and previous to that, Love Minus Zero by The Leaves. 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It's 62 degrees in New York. 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

Go Go Train. John Payne. Tell Him by the Exciters. Previous to that. Down Whittier Boulevard by the Midnighters. The Big Red Tomato. The Growing Society. Previous to that. 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Before that. 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It's 60 degrees in New York. Now, back to the show.

Let me tell you about the listening post where they have all of the groovy sounds that Brother Love plays. They specialize in the Brother Love sounds, the underground sound. The listening post at 5500 Walnut Street in Shadyside, on the corner of Walnut and Bellefonte, is really groovy.

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I've got a lot of great music for you this hour. Enjoy the electric sounds of artificial intelligence.

I've gone a long time. I went away, but I'm back with this great, great album, The Real Thing by Little.

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2: 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This is the Bunny, hopping at you on the WFMU Rock and Soul stream. Now, let's take a quick peek out the window, shall we? It's a wet one in the Big Apple today, folks. We've got rain splashing down and a cool 59 degrees keeping things nice and chill. Humidity's hanging high at 83%, making it a perfect day to stay inside and jam out with us. So keep your radio locked on WFMU while we keep spinning those platters that matter. Now, let's roll back into the tunes.

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Hope you're enjoying the Rock and Soul Bunny Show. 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

Hey there, groovy listeners. You're tuned in with the Bunny on WFMU's Rock and Soul stream. Let's take a quick peek at what's happening outside. Right now, in the heart of the Big Apple, we're feeling some cool raindrops falling down. It's a wet 59°F and the humidity is hanging high at 84%, making it a perfect day to stay inside and groove to some rock and soul. So keep your vinyl dry and stick around with me, the Bunny, as we spin the hottest tracks to keep your spirits up on this damp day in NYC. Keep rockin' and stay tuned.

Hope you're enjoying the Rock and Soul Bunny Show. In reverse order. All the Way In by Inner Light. And previous to that, Vibration by Celebrated Renaissance Band. And before that, The Sound Apothecary Dream. The Sound Sandwich. Before that, I Can't Make It Without Her, Spokane, Washington, USA, by The Scepters. And before that, OM, The Royal Guardsman. Before that, Well Won by The Sunliners. Did you know you can make a request at 516-654-4059? 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

religion. Hate is poison in the blood. Heaven is crying, the world is shaking. God is unhappy, the moon is.

That was fun. We've just heard All Over Again by Johnny Cash. Balloons. Peter Pan and the Good Fairies. And before that, Catch Us If You Can by Dave Clark 5. Change for the World. Charles Bradley. And previous to that, He's Mine by the Como Mamas. Too Many People, Mono. The Leaves. Did you know you can make a request at 516-654-4059? 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

Welcome, everybody, to Take Another Hit, right here on the Rock and Soul radio stream on the world's greatest radio station, WFMU. I am Scott from Boston, and you are tuned to Take Another Hit. Did I just say that? I'm just going to keep repeating myself. It's Take Another Hit.

Hey, Cat. 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Here we are in Harlem. Everybody's here but the police, and they'll be here any minute. It's high time. 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
1: 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Wait a minute. 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She don't vibe either. You know, get away.
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Get away from me, you hussy. Yeah. 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Oh, dear. Oh, dear.

0: Wow, what a great song by Salt right there. That's chapter one from their album, Five from 2019. They're an oh my, good God, what has happened to my language? They're an enigmatic British collective that blends R&B, house, and post-punk, and they're mostly anonymous because they're trying to focus more on the music than the musicians themselves, and I absolutely love that whole concept, and I really like Salt. Prior to that, the Reefer song, which, of course, everybody knows, I like any song about that particular subject, that's Fats Waller and his rhythm that was recorded in 1943. Fantastic stride piano there by Fats, and of course his very comedic and distinctive voice. I love that. That was a playful kind of jazzy number he had there. Fantastic. Prior to that, 38 Special with Hold On Loosely. I know everybody was saying, come on, that's from 1981's Wild-Eyed Southern Boys, and that's a quintessential Southern rock song. Absolutely love that. 38 Special. A Phoenix prior to that with Too Young from their album United in 2000, hailing from Versailles. Love Phoenix. Love particularly their early stuff, and that is early from 2000, as I said. And starting it off today on this Super Saturday with The English Beat with Soul Salvation from Special Beat Service, and that was from 1982. If you want to get on the chat board and talk to me, go to wfmu.org and click on our playlist and chat. And I'll say hello to you. And I'm saying hello to you right now, too. I'm looking forward to the drop-in show next with Bree the Beatnik with something for the Indie Kids, which is going to be so fabulous. And then next week, we have the drop-in presents Mr. Ferocious Radio Hour with DJ Free Range and DJ Laminda. And this is to prepare for an eclectic mix of Crunchy Garage and Eurotrash, pulling out Dutch gems, rocking girl groups, soulful singles, and other hits from the grimy depths of your record bins on both sides of the Atlantic. It's going to be all killer and no filler. I'm so glad that you're here today. Let's get right back to the music. Here's a little Uncle Acid and the Deadbeats right here on the Rockin' Station.
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0: former Fort Wayne mayor is getting some national attention. Thousands of people voted online to name the new city county building in his honor.
1: But that probably won't happen because of his name. News Channel 15's Don Austin is here to explain.
2: Well, Heather, Mark, the people voted, and the top pick so far with more than 10,000 votes is the Harry Balls Government Center, named after one of the city's longest-serving mayors. But not everyone's on board with that name.

Fading Star by Phoebe Rings right there from their 2020 release from Auckland, New Zealand, a quartet. Fantastic song, Fading Star. Prior to that, Ross Bitt with two T's, Charlie Whitehead from 1970. That was produced by one of our favorites here at Take Another Hit. That was produced by Swamp Dog. And that's a gritty performance right there by Charlie Whitehead from 1970. Prior to that, an album that was a complete flop on its release, that was Leafhound with Stray from Growers of Mushrooms, with probably one of the most psychedelic, stereotypical album covers, but I'm absolutely digging that. That is Stray from 1971, and now it's like a holy grail of record collectors to get hold of that album. Prior to that was Randy Newman with Short People from 1977. Very satirical. It was completely misunderstood when it came out, and I think a lot of shorter people were really upset about that. I love that song, and I love the cadence of that song. Prior to that, Uncle Acid and the Deadbeats, starting it off this set with I'll Cut You Down from their 2011 release, Bloodlust. Absolutely love that gritty 60s scary sound. Yeah. Thanks for staying with us today on your Super Saturday. We've got a lot in store. Breathe the Beatnik at 6 p.m., at 7 p.m., the one and only Stu Rutherford with We're Out of Sight, which is always a fabulous show. And then, of course, the wonderful Gail the Snail, who is absolutely hitting it out of the park every week. Right beyond the Green Monster, right over the Green Monster, Gail's killing it. Thank you for being with us. Let's get right back to the music. Here's a little Gustav for you.

0: Good morning. President Reagan is thinking about changing his itinerary for his trip to Asia next month, and that might include cancellation of his visit to the Philippines. Emory King is at the White House this morning. Emory, has the White House more or less set the stage to scrap the trip?
1: Hey, how do I know, Connie? Okay. Oh, my God. I'm very sorry, Connie. Good morning. The White House has obviously kept a very close eye on the situation in the Philippines, and the president has been asked almost weekly, indeed almost daily, whether or not his visit would be canceled, and he has said that he fully...

0: Do you want to live your life as a clean man?
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1: Why? 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
0: You don't want to live your life clean.
1: Why would I?
0: You don't want is to, why? Because it makes you a clear, pure vessel for the voice of God. That's why.
1: I think I'm exactly where I need to be with God.

What a classic song right there by Ryan Adams. To be young is to be sad is to be high. From Heartbreaker from 2000. Such a wild track to start off his solo career with after the breakup of Whiskey Town. Love that song. Prior to that, The Undertones with Jimmy Jimmy from 1979, hailing from Northern Ireland. Shout out to the Irish, especially here in Boston, of course. Prior to that, Diane Birch, absolutely love that soulful singing of Diane Birch on Fools from Bible Belt 2009. Very similar to Carole King. It took me a while to figure out where I've heard that voice before, but I think it sounds like Carole King. What do you think? I don't know. I like her. I love her. Diane Birch, Fools. The Open Mind prior to that with Magic Potion from 1969. Fantastic British psych. Love that blistering, distorted guitar. Meow. And the driving, frantic energy is amazing. I love it. Gustav starting us off on this set number 73.77. It was Book with from Audio Drag for Ego Slobs from 2021. Right there from Brooklyn, New York. Gustav. Love that. And I wanted to talk about a little bit about our Tuesday lineup, which is absolutely fantastic. You know, I have to push every single show here on the Rock and Soul stream because I'm on it all the time. And Tuesdays are unbelievable. I mean, we have Tom Dash from 4 p.m. to 6 p.m. With an unbelievable selection of new stuff, old stuff, unbelievable electronic stuff. And then it is Hard Stuff with Frank and Queens, and he does an unbelievable job with hard rock, and I'm always taking clips from him. Matter of fact, I may have taken that Open Mind from him. I'm pretty sure I did. And then right after that is one of my favorite shows ever. It's Kick Out the Jams with Joey D, and I just learned that Joey D was in a band called Tall Days. And when I looked in my library, I actually had some Tall Days, and I never knew that Joey D, who is the host of Kick Out the Jams right here on Tuesdays from 7 to 8, has a fantastic band. And I'd like to tell you, you have to hear this song. It's absolutely fantastic. And here we go.

the hell's going on here? Oh, geez, Mike, isn't it the last hour? We got another hour to do? Geez, I thought we were almost finished. Good golly, Miss Molly. Boy, this is fucking ponderous, man. Ponderous, fucking ponderous.

0: everything happens to me. 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

the floozies right there on WFMU. Not sure what happened to the mic right there. The floozies with Nothing to Lose on WFMU with Do Your Thing 2014. The duo is known for their future funk sound, and I really dig that song. Prior to that, Paley Brothers with Come Out and Play from their debut album in 1978. Kind of a cross between the 60s and the 70s and the 80s in there. Really like that Paley Brothers song. Prior to that, Graham Parker with Local Girls from his awesome album, Squeezing Out Sparks, in 1979. Love that Graham Parker album. And then started it off this set with Tall Days, and that's Joey D from Kick Out the Jams on Tuesdays. And I wanted to tell you about a couple of upcoming shows that he has, which are going to be fantastic. The first one is going to be at the Montclair Porch Fest, which is happening on the 16th of May. And then in June on the 12th at Prototype 237 in Paterson, New Jersey, with Bamber Dost and DJ Terry T, who we all love. We love Terry T. RKO and Jen Jones, just unbelievable DJ lineup. Forget about the bands, but of course, Tall Days will be there. That, again, is Porch Fest on 516 and then Prototype 237 on June 12th. Love that song, Joey. Wow. Fantastic. Let's get on with the music. You are listening to Take Another Hit right here on WFMU. This is Mags.

He can wrestle. He can style. He can profile. He can woo the lady. And last but not least, he's got class.

0: I'm not quite sure why I'm here or what I'm doing, but there's a reason.
1: Ma'am, we're discussing the rezoning for the Portillo's. Do you have any comments on that?
0: For what?
1: We're discussing the rezoning on 53rd for...
0: Well, I live on 63rd.
1: Again, we're here to hear comments about the rezoning.
0: Well, I don't like Facebook, and I don't like the internet because I can't find a job. The library blocked my password. Now tell me, does that make any sense?

trail. They're in the hate, filled with love. It's not a spoof, they've found the groove. The simple answer is their dances.

Wolfman right there. That is, of course, Jack Stratton, the founder of that funky group Wolfpack, who we've also heard on Take Another Hit. That is Disco Snails right there, and I hope you enjoyed that and it got you moving. Some fun stuff on a Saturday afternoon from 2022. Prior to that, grooving out to Chalk Dinosaur. That was Legend Sunrise from their 2017 release Space Dog. That's from Brainchild multi-instrumentalist John Jazik. I love that Chalk Dinosaur. Prior to that, we had heard from Stars with Detroit Girls, such a classic song from 1976. Before that, what you gonna do? And what are you gonna do when you hear Pablo Cruz? You're gonna throw on that Pablo Cruz t-shirt that I absolutely adore, and I have it. That's A Place in the Sun from 1977. That's absolutely sun-drenched California AM gold right there, baby. Yeah, Pablo Cruz. Did I lose anybody on Pablo? I lost everybody on Pablo Cruz. Please don't go away. Mags before that with Demon. That is LA-based musician and multi-instrumentalist Elliot Douglas. Absolutely love Mags, and saw him and he was fantastic solo. That's from the 2019 debut album. You're listening to Take Another Hit. Come on in. Let's talk. How are you feeling? You a little down in the dumps? Don't worry, bucko. Things are going to get better. When are they going to get better? In about 2 seconds. I'm going to hit you with something and give you a little fix. Ha ha.

0: If I were to ask you what your philosophy of life or your creed, what would that be?
1: 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That's my philosophy, Marty.

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1: Let me get a nickel bag.
0: $15, little man. Put that shit in my hand. If that money doesn't show, then you owe me, oh.

0: thank you so much for being here with me this week on Take Another Hit. That was Half Cocked from Boston with I Lied from Occupation Rockstar in 2007. Winners of a Rock and Roll Rumble, I believe, and also guests at the local band competition called the Rock and Roll Rumble here in Boston in 2024. Prior to that, fantastic song by Way Dynamic, who is really a Melbourne musician, Dylan Young. That's People Settle Down from Massive Shoe, his release in 2025. Prior to that, The Puppets with Ain't Gonna Eat My Heart Out Anymore from 1966. Love that version. Fantastic. Prior to that, The Tams with Be Young, Be Foolish, and Be Happy. And that's our motto here on Take Another Hit and on the Rock and Soul radio stream, I'd have to say. Thank you again.
1: And the hits just keep

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And now, here is this week's Drop In show.

throughout the years. So whether you've learned these songs back in the 80s through college radio, or you're a TikTok newbie indie kid from, I don't know, 2020 and so on, there's something for about everyone here. And these are my favorite indie songs from all time. So stick around and I hope you enjoy it.

0: Just what is it that you want to do?
1: Well, we want to be free. We want to be free to do what we want to do. And we want to get loaded. And we want to have a good time. And that's what we're going to do.
2: Well, wait, baby, let's go.
1: We're going to have a good time. We're going to have a party.

Aw, if there's ever a song that gets me out of the dumps, it's that one, Saturn V by Inspiral Carpets. There's something about it. It's just instant happiness. And we started that set off with Waterfall by the Stone Roses, Wrote for Luck by Happy Mondays, Loaded, Primal Scream, Groovy Train by The Farm, and of course, Saturn V.

Closing that second set out was some shoegazy slacker bliss. We started that set off with Gold Sounds by Pavement, then Car by Built to Spill, Tiger Lily by Luna, and one of my all-time favorites, Allison by Slow Dive. Now we're going to end some things off with something for Gen Z. These are my past 10 years or so favorite songs, so here you go.

Wrapping that last set up with Temperex, Nice Boys. We started out with Chamber of Reflection by Mac DeMarco, Lover's Rock by TV Girl. And we are going to close this set out with What She Might Say to Me by Puzzle. Stay tuned for Stew and Snail.

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You're listening to We're Out of Sight on WFMU's Rock and Soul Radio Stream. My name is Stu Rutherford. Thanks for being here. I think I said that already, but I haven't said this yet. Thanks for coming out, and everyone who did come out to the meet and greet in Maplewood last Sunday. I had an absolute blast meeting, hanging with my fellow DJs and meeting some of the listeners, some of the folks on the chat who I've never met in person. It was great to meet some of you folks in the flesh. This is We're Out of Sight. I'm here every Saturday from 7 to 9 p.m. on the ever-growing Saturday lineup here on Rock and Soul. We start off with Crescent City Connection in the morning with Jason Isaac from 10 to 11. Then you got the Bunny doing his thing throughout the day until we get to 4 o'clock. We got Scott from Boston with Take Another Hit, taking us to 6 p.m. Then we have the Drop-In Show. That features a different guest DJ every week. And we had Breathe the Beatnik this week, who did a great job spinning some indie tracks. And then I come on from 7 to 9 p.m. with We're Out of Sight. And then we have a relatively new show here. We've got Combos Akimbo with Gail the Snail from 9 to 11 p.m. So keep it tuned after I get off the air, because there's still plenty more great human curated music in the pipeline. So let's see here. Let me tell you what I played in set number one. I opened up with the new Colony 6 doing Mr. You're a Better Man Than I. That's their second recording of that song. I think they had a version on their debut album as well. That's a short 3-minute version, if I recall correctly. This is about 7-minute long version on their second LP, Colonization. Cover of Mr. You're a Better Man Than I by the Yardbirds. After that, we had 5x5 with Good Connection. I believe that was their final 45 from 1970. The Internal Canitary Sin, covering Jimi Hendrix's Purple Haze. Don't ask me what canitary means. I looked it up, and there's nothing. It keeps leading me different words that are similar, that are actual words. This, I have no idea what that means. That's part of an EP, a 4-song EP on the Hillside label, and that was from I'm guessing that was a music store that put that together, or a studio, McKenzie. I can't read it from here. McKenzie Studio, Columbus, Ohio, it says, and there's ads for looking to buy or trade for guitar amps and instruments and stuff. 4-song EP. My guess is there was some sort of contest, and the four winners got a song on this EP as a prize. My uneducated guess there. The Versatiles after that did Something Like a Man. The Creation did Midway Down. Wanderlea did Voulez Contrar, which is a cover of a Brazilian cover of Pushing Too Hard by the Seeds. We had Eduardo Arujo, which I'm likely mispronouncing the name of, doing Nem Sim Nem Niao. Took that from a compilation called Artificial Faces. The Standells did Why Pick on Me. We had David, not to be confused with the David. This is David. I think this was originally unreleased at the time. This is put out by the Gear Fab label. That was Take My Hand from their self-titled album on Gear Fab. The William Penn 5, spelled the Richard Wigway, F-Y-V-E, did Blow My Mind. That was the B-side of the Swami. And I close that set with Manfred Mann doing Dealer Dealer off of the As Is LP. And there were quite a few tracks like sprinkled out through that first set. There were recent acquisitions, and I'd say over half of this show today is all stuff I picked up within the last month. A few things I just picked up like 6 hours ago today. And this next set I'm going to play for you is all tracks that
that I've recently acquired. So let's get back into the music. Let me see what do I have planned up on the turntable behind me. Okay, these are the Crickets. Somebody played the other side of this. I think Matt Clark or Mike Sin on What's Happening, if my memory is correct. This is the Crickets from 1962.